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2: You need to understand that Eskom is a public entity. And being a public entity, if you look at the value and the value chain of the economy of South Africa depends squarely on a very reliable electric supply. Any rush is a threat to the economy of the country.
0: National Joint Operation and Intelligence Structure, NetJoint, ka bokhutshwanyane, e netefaleditse bohle ba ileng go ba le kabelo sebokeng sa SADC se ileng go tshwarelwa Durban profenseng ya KwaZulu-Natal gore mehato ya tshireletso e kentswe tshebetsong. 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
3: NetJoint, with its proven track record of planning and securing major national and international events hosted in South Africa, we have repeatedly demonstrated our ability to deliver world-class security operations without incidents.
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4: What they are supposed to do now if they agree with those disbandment is to then appeal, and they know that all the processes were followed, and we expect them to follow those processes in terms of appealing, so that if there's any need for them to be reinstated, they must appeal to the MEC. The MEC will look at that. They must make a representation the same way they did, especially the HTS.

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5: Because every and anything you've said thus far is just totally unbelievable. I do not believe it. This should mean that you cannot function at parliament as a parliamentarian. And it also suggests that you are not even taking the people that you are supposed to serve seriously. If for as long as you suggest is the case, you have been using a laptop that you basically cannot use. You are not taking us as a commission seriously, and I would dare say you are not even taking the people that you are supposed to serve seriously.
4: Ya eteletse mopaki peeling e leng advocate Matthew Chaskalson o ile a kopa hore bopaki ba Adams bo khutsetswe morao ho fihlela ka la 19 Mphato. 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
6: There is a long and lengthy correspondence running through from October last year, and then it starts to accelerate through April, May, June, July.
5: Which was about what?
6: Which was about getting the statement and getting a response to the Rule 3. Where that correspondence finally ended was that our last offer was an agreement that the statement could be filed by Thursday last week.
4: Commission e bietse ya utlo go le tona la sepolesa Senzo Mkhunu o ile a etsa ditlhophiso go raporoto ya sephiri ya lesedi la mautlwela ya motlhatlhobi e moholo e ne e lokela go isa go mofuputsi wa lekala la bobodu le ditlolo tsa molao e leng IDEC ka bogutshwanyane profenseng ya Eastern Cape. 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
7: He then tells us that the minister, being Minister Mkhunu, arranged for someone to fly to Eastern Cape to him and provide the IGI reports.
8: And this is the IGI report that was prepared in respect of the crime intelligence investigations undertaken by the IGI.
7: Correct.
8: Which you were told at the time in January they were still busy with investigations.
7: Correct. And my understanding of those reports is someone very high up has to approve that we share that information.
4: Ramsamy o bietse a bontsha ho ena le kgotlano diphuputsong tsa mohlanga ka setlongwa ba sebetse kantorong ya Mkhunu Cedric Nkabinde. 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
7: And I recall your evidence being that you had seen this affidavit at some stage and it contradicted, although it's not signed, it contradicted Advocate Johnson's version regarding the call with Mr. Nkabinde, where Advocate Johnson told you that she had received a call from Mr. Nkabinde, but the draft affidavit of Mr. Perumal indicate showed that Advocate Johnson was the one that called Mr. Nkabinde.
9: And put him on speaker, correct?
7: And put it on speaker.
9: Yes.
4: Commission itla tswela pele hape ka jeno Sibahle Motha o hlophisitse tlaleho ena a le Pretoria ke dimakatso motshweneng le fapeng la ditaba o SABC.
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11: Regularly reviewing and changing legislation ensures that laws remain fair, useful, and ensures equality before the law. It allows government to fix outdated rules, adapt to new technology, and to respond to changing social and political values. Without updates, laws can become inefficient, fail to protect citizens, or create legal confusion.
10: Kubai o re go rafa go semolaong go amagangwa le dinyewo tse hlokolosi haholo tse kenyeletsang go kwetela, go hweba ka batho, peto, polao le diketso tsa bobodu.
11: Illicit mining has negative effects on communities and in and around mining towns, damages the infrastructure of affected areas such as underground water pipes, which then affects water security, for example, and poses serious threat to safety and security of affected communities, and in many instances where we would have seen sinkholes creating and therefore providing such risk. So severe harm done to affected communities by illegal miners has increased due to illicit mining activities.
10: Letona le boetse gape le batla gore o be le ponaletso le o tshwara boikarabelo go botlhe ba nang le seabo merafong.
11: The bill proposes such circumstances: a court must, before granting an order for the creation of a trust, satisfy itself that a trust is an appropriate mechanism to hold the funds, the interest of the child or the person with a disability are adequately protected in the draft trust instrument. The draft trust instrument does not contain provision that may be detrimental to the child or the person who is a beneficiary, and the draft trust instrument makes provision for the remuneration of the trustee.
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10: ke Rape o Mokoena, SABC News, Bloemfontein.
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0: 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Youth and women continue to be vulnerable in the labor market. The youth unemployment rate increased by 1.5% points to 47.4%.
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3: The government and private sector, they must come together. Government must create conducive environment that will make it possible to create jobs. And by conducive environment, we are not talking about reducing conditions of employment or changing Labor Relations Act. But we believe that with the same current Labor Relations Act and all the laws regulating employment, we are okay. But what is just needed is for government to remove political interference and allow private sector to create jobs and government be able to support private sector.
10: Re lekola hore ranta e sebeditse jwang papisong le ditjhelete tsa dinaha tsa matjhaba ha mebaraka e kwalwa maobane. 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
1: 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That's part of our job. We are always under risk. I think the discussion with the board, it was to make the first proper analyze about the work after 15 games. There is target that we put together inside. There is number of points that we have to achieve.
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0: 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So you know, that was in the back of my mind, apart from developing Netball and winning being great, is to take Netball forward in Cape Town.
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1: The South African Police Service is still deploying specialized resources like our search and rescue dogs and specialized equipment to see if there is none that are still further trapped in, you know, under this rubble. We can't just move along and assume that it's only 14 that passed away. We owe it to the families that we need to wrap up and conclusively then come to an understanding that there's nobody else that is trapped in that rubble.
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2: Following these remarks, Parliament checked its ICT service desk records for technical support provided to Mr. Adams during the period concerned. The records do not show a persistent problem with his laptop, repeated hardware failures or freezing, or the device being repeatedly booked in for repairs.
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3: Once you begin to bring or begin to engage on restructuring, it is always coming with a reduction of the workforce. Once you privatize, it will come with a reduction of the workforce, purely because the private sector's interest is on increasing and maximizing profit. So they will not work with the number of workers that are employed by Eskom. It is given.
0: 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Thomas Mukwana wa tlaleha.
4: The confirmation makes it the second most deadly Ebola outbreak in the country's history, behind the 2018-2020 outbreak, which killed 2,300 people. Over 4,300 infections have been confirmed since the outbreak was declared in May, although it is now thought to have started months before it was detected. Vaccine experts from the World Health Organization have recommended a full-scale human trial of the only existing approved Ebola vaccine to see if it offers any protection against the Bundibugyo strain of the virus.
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1: Please forgive me.
0: So, what's the girl said, FM, Antlo Mashaw, Rakabu Supina, Sabbath, the girl said, USABC. 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
1: It's a crisis, and I think for far too long we've allowed ourselves to normalize it. We have a crisis of 43% unemployment. It's been increasing continuously for much of the past decade, and in fact it's doubled over the last 20 years. For young people, it's even worse. It's over 62%. So we have 12 million people who just can't find work. About 5 million of them are young people. This creates a real crisis for them. We're in danger of creating a permanent class of unemployed persons.
0: Sepolesa sa profensi ya Northwest se tswela pele go latela kapo se tswela pele ka diphuputso go latela ketsagalo ya uwa ga majwe e o tlhakwaetseng bararafi ba 14 ba semolaong morafong o sengwe sa sebetse sebakeng sa mekhukhu sa nkaneng gaufi le Rustenburg. 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
2: The South African Police Service is still deploying specialized resources like our search and rescue dogs and specialized equipment to see if there is none that are still further trapped in, you know, under this rubble. We can't just move along and assume that it's only 14 that passed away. We owe it to the families that we need to wrap up and conclusively then come to an understanding that there's nobody else that is trapped in that rubble.
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3: The state alleges that Stembi Somdlalose started the fire in an attempt to conceal evidence of an assault. It says Somdlalose assaulted a man who also lived in the hijacked building to a pulp and doused him with petrol before setting his body alight. The fire then spread through the building, resulting into the tragedy. Initially, Somdlalose confessed to starting the fire. Neriya Hlakotsa, SABC News, Johannesburg.
0: Lefapha la Thuto profenseng ya Free State le netefaditse gore makala a taolo ya dikolo SGB dikolong tse phahameng tsa Welkom le Welkom Technical ha sana matla mme o ile go kgetha batsamaisi go sebetsa mmogo le basuwehlooho. 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
4: 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The MEC will look at that. They must make a representation the same way they did, especially the HTS.

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0: Somebody was going to say the FM Tahua Breakfast Show. Folks, Regina, Kilibizo Regina, Kilibizo Lapina Roba Paletung Yona Pelomona, Davido Le Omale. That's a bit of song, Yale City FM. Yeah, no. Get a whole breakfast show, so it's a little salakada. Rilara Obapa La Seneth are raptured roots at Samali BK, Barry Izulu. 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
1: Papa, listen here, Fay, like it's your part. I'm going to go with DJ, I'm going to go with Comrade Jonito, I'm the disco dancer. 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I get like a calapele, really cool, come on a car, Papa Niana, yeah. Netball, Netball South Africa. I patala di se, Mirare, yeah, on a mammy, yaori, it's a hejolo leaky, ya netball. Nahing, Milikina, it has your Gaurkin Netball Super League. South Africa, le Jamaica. Kidina had a paid who say Salmon take out Dimole Fatsin, Sessenang, Super League. Mehe, Molaudi Cacarezo, one Netball South Africa, K. Adam Brook. Kutorona Adam Brook, one.
2: Thing that we need in this country. We had more than 12 of our players going to play overseas last year, and where that they're gaining amazing experience, what's being done for them is not necessarily always what's best for us.
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2: Good morning to you and the listeners. I think it's a privilege for na go ba bolena na go la today.
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2: Man, we really brand launch for the event as LOC. We had to have an identity at this event. And banong ba thaba itse re no ICC International Cricket Council always have an event every year mara ya 50 overs it all tsano ka mo South Africa it only comes once after 4 years. And this is the biggest watched event globally.
0: Sure.
2: The FIFA World Cup. So
0: yeah.
2: It's a big opportunity for the country to be hosting this massive event because from an economic perspective, it does also spin-offs, especially considering one more high more we have stadiums that just needed upgrades. They didn't need any rebuilding from scratch, which is also a cost-saving measure. So we did some upgrades around four of the stadiums with the lights in most South Africa. And then all of them got a facelift in relation to the infrastructure because we need to meet the minimum standards at ICC. But definitely, we're not hosting alone. So we have our neighbors, which is Zimbabwe. Zimbabwe has three stadiums, Sukwokubona. They have one stadium which is new, which has been built at Go Victoria Falls, which will be a good tourist attraction. And then the other two are in Bulawayo and as well in Harare. And the last one stadium that we will be using is the Cinderella Store. It's in Namibia. It's a newly built stadium. It just recently hosted the Under-19 Men's World Cup. So those 12 venues are going to be very important to make sure that we bring a big spectacle to the southern continent. But most importantly, we want people to come to the southern Africa for the cricket, but stay for the culture because of the hospitality that we intend to give during the event.
0: Ay, ke rata ka mogwe beang. Come for the cricket, stay for the culture. 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
2: No, I care no ngere need to take the listeners back in about football or ka 2003 South Africa hosted this event and what thing we were combining it with Kenya and Zimbabwe at the time and it was well followed that this World Cup like I said this is a spectacle that's going to bring the rest of the world into Africa because as International Cricket Council they see growth here bona of the sport in the world lies in Africa. So the 21 members is International Cricket Council in Africa. And we want to make sure that this World Cup is hosted in the Southern, but it fails across the entire continent. Because that's why our theme is make the circle bigger. Because, I mean, the issue goes now, we meet on an annual basis, the other members of Africa, to grow the game. So what is going to be very vital is that when we start rolling out our legacy projects, our countdown moments, is going into touch into the entire cricket continent, Baba Tarukan cricket, because we need to make sure that people do come into Africa. And we, our board as well as the leadership also have World Cup experience. There were, some of them were involved in the 2010 World Cup. And you know the spectacles of 2010 World Cup. So they bring those expertise as well to make sure or now, how do we now make sure we take things forward. And this World Cup will definitely be unique by nature because cricket, remember, takes place over an amount of 7 hours. So we need the creativity around the fan parks that we're looking to put forward, because it has to be those that are going to engage the fans. And even from an economic perspective, we're looking at new SMME to come into the economy of cricket, because we're even going as simple as designing a Man of the Match award that is city-based, which is, so I get normal all level of sports, you'll see that the Man of the Match awards are similar across the board. We want to do something which is unique that brings SMMEs into the space of cricket and grow the market from there. And I think also the issues of volunteers is one of those big progressions that we're going to make, because we're looking at over 10,000 volunteers to get involved in the event. But we're not just handpicking people. There's opportunities to be trained, there's opportunities to be accredited, and for those that are unemployed youth, there's also an opportunity for them to be looked after financially or with some stipends and all that to participate in the process, because this thing is just bigger than cricket, and we need to make sure that people can feel it. But at the end of the day, the success of the Protea team on the field of play, as well as the Zimbabwe team, because they automatically qualified for this event, will be quite critical, because the more they perform well, the more it keeps us good in terms of carrying the momentum of this World Cup. Like we say, come for the cricket and stay for the culture, and the whole host countries, and as well as the non-hosting ones, are waiting with great spectacles, because there's a lot of offering in South Africa for people.
0: And that we learn to wear Kalaman in that the cause. So ya ka santsane yeme o re ke cricket ke yona e shebelwang ka o fitisisa o itse o feta World Cup ya FIFA.
2: There is a second, second behind FIFA World Cup.
0: Ke number 2 ka mora FIFA World Cup.
2: Hey.
0: Hey. 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
2: No. Who will have the bid must be aligned to the goals that the International Cricket Council. As regarding more Africa and Baba or no, we have some of the ready infrastructure, and we speak to their growth strategy. Those are some of the key things that won us this bid to be able to be given to us. And now even the chairman of ICC is asking us to say, guys, FIFA World Cup has just taken place. I've seen their numbers and all that. Can we surpass their numbers from a watching perspective relative to social media as well as watching on TV and on or and following on radio? I mean, this game is bringing a different, there's more cameras that are going to be brought in for this event. It's going to a different level. There's more teams that will be participating in this World Cup than before, because the previous World Cup only 12 teams used to participate. This one brings 14 teams, for example. So there's a lot of matches to be looking forward to, but most importantly is that the way it's going to be run out in terms of radio commentary, TV, as well as the social media spectacle. From a viewership perspective, we're going to be reaching milestones. And for those that are worried about that this World Cup will be taking place at the same time with the rugby, which will be in Australia, they shouldn't worry, because we are looking at those schedules quite intensely just to make sure that some of the matches that I'm going to play of the Springboks predominantly are not clashing with some of the Proteas events. But most importantly, what can we piggyback on? Because some of those matches of rugby are going to play in the early hours before some of the matches of cricket takes place. There might be some twinning somewhere where people can come in early and watch a bit of rugby, which ends with a spectacle of cricket, because some of our screens can be used to watch any spectacle.
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1: On Friday night, the two officers from the anti-gang unit were ambushed and shot dead after responding to a shooting incident where two local women were killed. A 23-year-old alleged gangster from the area was later arrested and will make his first appearance in court today. According to police, the suspect was out on bail at the time of his arrest. He has several pending cases, including two counts of murder, two counts of attempted murder, and possession of an unlicensed firearm. Investigations are ongoing, with police continuing to pursue all those involved. Further arrests have not been ruled out. Sasha Naidu, SABC News, Johannesburg.
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2: The state alleges that Sthembiso Mdlalose started the fire in an attempt to conceal evidence of an assault. It says Mdlalose assaulted a man who also lived in the hijacked building to a pulp and doused him with petrol before setting his body alight. The fire then spread through the building, resulting into the tragedy. Initially, Mdlalose confessed to starting the fire. Neriya Hlakotsa, SABC News, Johannesburg.
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4: And put him on speaker.
3: And put it on speaker.
4: Yes.
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5: It's a crisis, and I think for far too long we've allowed ourselves to normalize it. We have a crisis of 43% unemployment. It's been increasing continuously for much of the past decade, and in fact it's doubled over the last 20 years. For young people, it's even worse. It's over 62%. So you have 12 million people who just can't find work. About 5 million of them are young people. This creates a real crisis for them. We're in danger of creating a permanent class of unemployed persons.

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3: 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You go through grief emotionally on your own and into it tlhaga ka di different stages. 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Sometimes I go anger, I blame the doctor. The doctor should have done this. 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So there are different stages of grief.
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3: 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We respond to grief differently. Grief is an emotional response to loss. The emotions are already expressed in Botswana. 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
5: and keep our players here and to try and attract some of the players from overseas to come and play here as well. If we can start creating leagues in South Africa where the best in the world are coming here, that will be an automatic increase on player performance for our own Protea players.
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5: In Suncorp in Australia and Vitality in the UK. But I think there are enough players to go around for all three, to be quite honest.
4: Arshebe mamiri wa tsabela tsale seri ya FM ho nalse ne di papala maobane ho under 18 ile international series papaling ya rugby. 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
1: On Friday night, the two officers from the anti-gang unit were ambushed and shot dead after responding to a shooting incident where two local women were killed. A 23-year-old alleged gangster from the area was later arrested and will make his first appearance in court today. According to police, the suspect was out on bail at the time of his arrest. He has several pending cases, including two counts of murder, two counts of attempted murder, and possession of an unlicensed firearm. Investigations are ongoing, with police continuing to pursue all those involved. Further arrests have not been ruled out. Sasha Naidu, SABC News, Johannesburg.
0: Federation ya basebetsi COSATU e re le hoja palo e ke tseileng ya batho ba sa sebetseng ne sa lebellwa. 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
2: It also creates a crisis for those 70 million people who do have jobs because the money, the very meager wages are stretched even further trying to support unemployed relatives. But we have to stop normalizing this crisis. And to be fair, look, this is not unexpected given the war in the Middle East and in effect the massive spike in international oil prices. Well, we've seen in South Africa, you know, fuel prices skyrocketing, with petrol up by 25%, diesel by 50%. But what we can't continue to do is just to ignore this crisis.
0: Batlanka ba mmuso wa naga ya Zimbabwe ba netefaditse go fumane ditopo tse 15 ka morago ba seketswana se ne se palamise bapalami ba setebe letsheng la Kariba. 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Patrick Maguire wa BBC wa tlalea.
3: Zimbabwe's National Disaster Management Agency said the ferry had been overloaded when it set off. An inspection of ticket sales confirmed there were 114 adult passengers on board, plus 5 crew, and an unknown number of children below ticketing age. The vessel was authorised to carry only 90 people. Footage shared online appears to show the overturned hull floating in the water. Search and rescue efforts are continuing. Lake Kariba straddles the border between Zimbabwe and Zambia and is one of the world's largest man-made reservoirs.

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SABC Education, Enriching Minds, Enriching Lives.

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1: 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It is only the right of duly appointed legal inspectors or labor inspectors, and if they need assistance, the South African police force to enter those premises under certain circumstances. The oversight role of politicians never extends to entering the premises of an employer. That role is to ensure that the Labour Department's done correctly, the Department of Home Affairs right correctly, the inspectors do their job correctly. It is not to actually do the inspections or to participate in the inspections at all.
0: Benchmark Foundation is a steady ngongoreho sa go tshwantsho sa molao sa diphetho tsa melao ya merafo ha se tlo shebana le dikokonono tsa maqulwana ba bagafi ba seng molaong. 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
2: It can be very, very difficult to target the actual syndicates because I've not seen any efforts to identify who those syndicates are or where the minerals go. And for me, this is the problem. So the guys who they want to arrest are not really the people that we should be looking for. We should be looking for the people in Sandton who are behind the syndicates. We should be looking for the people, the big wigs, basically, so to speak. If you look at the recent commissions of inquiry into corruption and so on, that is where we should be looking for the kingpins of these guys.
0: Batho ba setseng ba emele monna mateneng ka lebaka la gore ke tlhalofatshe ka bophirima go naga ya Colombia ba qetile bosiu ba bobedi ba le ditsheng tsa nakwana nakong eo letsholo la pholoso le ntseng le tswela pele. 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
1: 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They have the friends in the tow truck. They know the tow truck that they can communicate with. And because of that, we see that the tow truck industry has a free rein when it comes to crime, because we believe that the tow truck industry, the tow trucks are used for transporting drugs. I'm not saying that all the tow trucks.
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2: Politicians never have the right to enter the private premises of a business owner. It is only the right of duly appointed legal inspectors or labour inspectors, and if they need assistance, the South African police force to enter those premises under certain circumstances. The oversight role of politicians never extends to entering the premises of an employer. That role is to ensure that the Labour departments are correctly, the Department of Home Affairs are correctly, the inspectors do their job correctly. It is not to actually do the inspections or to participate in the inspections at all.
0: Company ya N3 Toll Concession, N3TC ka bokhutshwanyane, e bolela hore mmila o pakeng tsa Sedera Province ya KwaZulu-Natal le Heidelberg Province ya Gauteng. 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
3: In a statement to SABC News, the US Department of Homeland Security says Nkwabile Malangeni had been living in the United States illegally for almost 2 years. The statement says that her visa expired on June the 19th, 2024, and that she stayed in the United States in violation of US laws. And she will remain in ICE custody pending removal from the US back to South Africa. Her fiancé is asking the US government to show understanding and release her. Nick Harper, SABC News, Washington.
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1: And in some of our cases, in fact, there is cases that are before the DPP's office for decision where we can prove that the deceased did not shoot at the police. Mm. However, the police have indicated that the deceased has shot at them. Mm. But we can prove with the reconstruction of the scene, we've proven that the deceased had not shot at the police.
0: Sepolesa se fuputsa lefu la mosadi ya dilemo tse 40 le metso ye tsheletseng ya hlokaletseng stationeng sa sepolesa sa Mozenberg mafelong a fetileng a beke. 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
2: According to a report, the deceased was brought to the police station for safety following an altercation at her house. The female collapsed and was declared deceased by paramedics. She was not in police custody at the time of her death. A post-mortem will be conducted to determine the cause of death.
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3: The casual workers employment relationship is indeed with the contracted service provider, and they've got their own contractual arrangements and obligations. At the current moment, the city, in all honesty, cannot simply just absorb these workers without taking into account the applicable processes of labor legislation. We have certain processes in terms of budgeting and the recruitment processes that the public sector follows.
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4: Politicians never have the right to enter the private premises of a business owner. It is only the right of duly appointed legal inspectors or labor inspectors, and if they need assistance, the South African police force to enter those premises under certain circumstances. The oversight role of politicians never extends to entering the premises of an employer. That role is to ensure that the labor departments are correctly, the Department of Home Affairs are correctly, inspectors do their job correctly. It is not to actually do the inspections or to participate in the inspections at all.

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1: 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According to police, Collins was out on bail at the time of his arrest. He has several pending cases against him, including 2 counts of murder, 2 counts of attempted murder, and the possession of an unlicensed firearm. Sasha Naidu, SABC News at the Boksburg Magistrates Court.
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3: MEC Versus Morweng, who used to be the MEC for transport, will now become the new MEC for arts, culture, sports and recreation. MEC Virginia Tlhapi, who used to be the MEC responsible for arts, sports and culture, will now be the new MEC responsible for transport. I've spoken to the Speaker of the Legislature, Dr. Sibonda Sammashone Desbomohono, that she must accept to become the new MEC for education in this province.
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4: Eskom in KZN says outstanding faults remain in Gokstad, Franklin, Nottingham Road and Adderberg, where difficult conditions are limiting access. New faults in Kwanongoma, Manguzi, Port Dunford and Mthonjaneni are also being attended to. In the statement, the power producer says its technical teams remain on the ground with inaccessible areas to be prioritized as soon as the conditions improve. Residents are being urged to stay away from fallen power lines and damaged electrical infrastructure. Kunokuhle Malinga for SABC News in Durban.
0: Mamedi ha re lekola tsa malanga le machaba se fofane se se cha senkwanga e le ka gabo yana ha ya China. 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
5: An Air China connection between this city and Ulaanbaatar has been chosen as the first international route for China's homegrown passenger aircraft. From today, the Comac C919 will be in service for daily flights to Mongolia. It's hoped that these Chinese jets will eventually challenge the dominance of Boeing and Airbus, but analysts have speculated that this may take many years. The C919s, similar in size to Boeing's 737s, have already been trialled on domestic routes in China, but today marks the beginning of their use internationally.
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1: 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That's going to be a very very tight race. It's you know, it's a race but basically between us and MK in eThekwini, and it's really important that we get a DA led coalition there. It will definitely be a coalition, but it's important that we get a DA led coalition there. So I would call on all the residents of eThekwini. If you want to see Durban fixed, you want to see the Mgeni story replicated in Durban, unite behind the DA on the 4th of November.
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2: Eskom in KZN says outstanding faults remain in Kokstad, Franklin, Nottingham Road and Annaberg, where difficult conditions are limiting access. New faults in Kwanongoma, Manguzi, Port Dunford and Mthonjaneni are also being attended to. In a statement, the power producer says its technical teams remain on the ground with inaccessible areas to be prioritized as soon as the conditions improve. Residents are being urged to stay away from fallen power lines and damaged electrical infrastructure. Tsinokuhle Malinga for SABC News in Durban.

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1: 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We are moving to finalize the terms of reference. We are going to meet next week to move closer to finalizing the terms of reference, but also to get an update in the appointment of the evidence leader. So the preparatory work of the committee has not been interdicted, and we'll continue to work to ensure that all the preparatory work is finalized. 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
3: 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On the 25th of January 2023, Bevan Loftus phoned Clive Nike to confront him about this. A recording of this call has been retained, and a transcript of the call is contained in the bundle, as appears from the transcript.

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2: 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We are moving to finalize the terms of reference. We are going to meet next week to move closer to finalizing the terms of reference, but also to get an update in the appointment of the evidence leader. So the preparatory work of the committee has not been interdicted and will continue to work to ensure that all the preparatory work is finalized. Thank you, Kenzosne.
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3: 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From a tax perspective, you must pay the correct amount in terms of the social ills that you are causing on society. And therefore, the excise taxes seeks to deal with that issue. We should not have growth at whatever cost. I think we should be mindful about the type of growth that we want that is sustainable, but also contributes to the livelihood that we want as society.
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1: 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SABC Education, enriching minds, enriching lives.
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9: It is because of this clear failure of the political system and that of the opposition political parties that made AMCO to take a resolution to establish a Labour Party of South Africa. The Labour Party was born out of working class struggle, understanding the pain of the Marikana and the struggle of all workers and their families in the quest for a living wage. Just as AMCO was able to deliver 12,500 mandate, the Labour Party will be able to deliver on its political manifesto. We are taking the shaft to the community. What we have able to change at the workplace, we are going to change in the community.
8: Baagi ba Marikana ba tsiboga jaana malebana le tshwetso ya AMCU ya go tlhama Labour Party.
10: Jaanong Labour Party e tlo thusa golo. Re tshwanetse dintho tse dingwe di tla kgona go tswela pele fast, yeah.
11: I think it can be make so many changes because as from 2015 there is a difference, but I think as from now to forward, I think that will be good. So I know that AMCO was good and also this Labour Party will do better.
8: Go ya ka moitsana pa dipolitiki Professor Andre Duvenagen, Labour Party ga se tlisi pharologano e kalo mo selebong sa dipolitiki monageng.
12: Labour Party can have a success here and there. They can win a seat, maybe a few seats here and there, but I'm not seeing them as a party that can successfully compete on a broader provincial level, for example in Northwest, or on a national level in other provinces. There may be an exception to the rule here and there, as is defined by the influence of AMCO as a trade union.
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8: MEC versus Morweng. Who used to be the MEC for transport will now become the new MEC for arts, culture, sports and recreation. MEC Virginia Tlhapi, who used to be the MEC responsible for arts, sports and culture, will now be the new MEC responsible for transport. I've spoken to the Speaker of the Legislature, Dr. Sibonda Sammashone Desbomohono, that she must accept to become the new MEC for education.
7: Le fa ANC mo profenseng ya mogetse diphetogo tseno, makoko kganetso one a re diphetogo tseno ga dina mosola. 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
9: 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That's where it is because how ka shebella, the Premier made a commitment that is going to review and also reshuffle based on the issues tsa competence and also service delivery. But also he just changes same people ba le gore that within his cabinet o answer from one department to another.
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1: In a statement to SABC News, the US Department of Homeland Security says Nkwabile Malangeni had been living in the United States illegally for almost 2 years. The statement says that her visa expired on June the 19th, 2024, and that she stayed in the United States in violation of US laws. And she will remain in ICE custody pending removal from the US back to South Africa. Her fiancé is asking the US government to show understanding and release her.
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2: We take pride in the election process in our region as a symbol to strengthen our democratic and governance obligations under the SADC principles and guidelines governing democratic elections. We therefore extend our best wishes to people of Zambia as they take this critical step in selecting a government. As a community, stand in solidarity with Zambia and remain confident that the elections will further strengthen, enhance unity, ensure stability, and facilitate development in the country.
0: Zimbabwe. 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Patrick Maguire, BBC.
3: Zimbabwe's National Disaster Management Agency said the ferry had been overloaded when it set off. An inspection of ticket sales confirmed there were 114 adult passengers on board, plus 5 crew, and an unknown number of children below ticketing age. The vessel was authorized to carry only 90 people. Footage shared online appears to show the overturned hull floating in the water. Search and rescue efforts are continuing. Lake Kariba straddles the border between Zimbabwe and Zambia and is one of the world's largest man-made reservoirs.
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0: 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I'm not saying that all the tow trucks.
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0: 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Mm. However, the police have indicated that the deceased has shot at them. 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But we can prove with the reconstruction of the scene, we've proven that the deceased had not shot at the police.
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0: 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The members on most of these operations are wearing civilian clothing and or balaclavas or face masks without any SAPS insignia.
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0: 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On the 25th of January 2023, Bevan Loftus phoned Clive Nika to confront him about this. A recording of this call has been retained and a transcript of the call is contained in the bundle as appears from the transcript.
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2: Today's launch, it is about how we can enable our country to move forward. It is about building a South Africa that welcomes the world with confidence, welcomes the world efficiently, and welcomes the world knowing that our security and our sovereignty is intact. A South Africa that attracts investment, a South Africa that embraces innovation, and a South Africa that protects its borders while opening its doors to lawful travelers to our country.
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4: 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Also there are also a semi-skilled job, also the operation job, driver's job and all, but as far as the processes has run, the liking of the recruitment that they are using, it's really disadvantaging us, because earlier on
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1: 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O ikisetswa ka motlotlo ke SABC Sport. 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
3: 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that they do and no pahani sa flete ya rona as South Africans whenever they go out and make us proud
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6: them. 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Continue getting the baby more about shooting. Come on, Cross Data, come Hosan African Herbal Monotate. Next stop, African Herbal, more about shooting. 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
4: 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The department continues to monitor the readiness of backup power systems across health facilities. Now, this includes generator functionality and fuel availability as part of measures to maintain essential healthcare services.
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1: There was a rescue of a young woman in her early 30s. She is in stable condition. She is fine. But it's still unknown how many people could be caught in that rubble. That's why the crews are working around the clock. There is a dire need for humanitarian aid. 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